you really think that now's the time for you to simply go home? Ignoring all the things we didn't say, but deep down we just know.

disappears. 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

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I was halfway to the Pacific coast. I'd left you in your longing, in your yearning like a ghost.

I'm standing on the shore. Everyone begins to run. The kid drops his bucket and spade and climbs into the sun.

these sounds come in. I've been on a high, low, free souls go only where the love is. But I've been having mood swings.

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And with whomever you decide to be, make sure she makes you up a family. We set you up a resting place, and your giant block of marble awaits, and we bring

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4: Everyone has their own center to this universe, but it stops right there. And kids are trying to say it all, writing graffiti on the wall, but it stops right there. And we're all in the know from one television show, but it stops right there. And take care of

shit that I live for. This is shit that I die for. This is shit you can't fake, dog. This is shit you need God for. How long do you think it's gonna take for y'all to fall?

0: on those drinks?
1: It's 2-1-1 on the daiquiris. It ruins the whole day when my baby mother mad at me. Spliff could probably jump your car battery. Birds of paradise in the menagerie.

0: my exit say.
1: Ladies and gentlemen, welcome to Amsterdam, where the local time is 6:30. Please remain seated with your seatbelt fastened until the center has been switched off and the devices for messaging, calls or internet access must remain switched off until the operator is open.

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1: Yeah.
0: You niggas missed a bank by a quarter inch.
1: Yeah.
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2: Sorry,
3: the chick with the fucking big tits and the American bikini.
2: Yeah.
1: Fuck.
2: Yeah.
1: Just have some fucking respect, bro.
3: Landy Fisser.
1: Have some fucking respect, dude.
2: It wasn't me, dude. Sorry, dude.
3: Just drop the fucking beat, man.
1: Actually, you know what? I'm not gonna fucking drop the beat. Fuck you guys.
2: Okay. 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

full of forbidden energy, flickering in the gloom. You're a drug addict, lying on your back.

an African doctor harvesting tear ducts. 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You're the mist rolling off the sea.